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Picture black saying, oh yeah.

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1: 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Just put your paws up.

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All my ops waiting for me to be you, I bet. Say I got drive, I don't need a car. Money really all that we fiending for. I'm doing things they ain't seen before. 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I'm a demon lord. Fall off what? I ain't seen the horse. Call your bluff, better cite the source. Fame ain't something that I need no more.

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What you need to do is be thankful for the life you got, you know what I'm saying? 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
2: 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I'm

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Zodiac sign, it must be a Gemini moon, cause shit, we about to go half.

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1: 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You know them old sugar daddy. They be tricking, they tell them girls.